but a fool. 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You hurt me, and you make me cry. But if you leave me, I will surely die.

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0: 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Kampyon!
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But let us speak of the times we will know. From today, I will live for you only. Wish I'd said

But now you are gone, gone with someone new. Though I can't, but I have to forget you.

0: 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Kampyon.
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But let us speak of the times we will know. 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
0: 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Ito ang himpilan na kampiyon sa balita, kampiyon sa musika, kampiyon sa drama, kampiyon sa komentaryo, at kampiyon sa serbisyo publiko sa Iloilo City. 88.7 K5 News FM, championing the lives of the Filipino. 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